With a key, you unlock the door to imagination. Beyond it is another dimension. A dimension of sight. A dimension of sound. A dimension of mind. You're moving through a land of both shadow and substance, of things and ideas. Guiding you through this wondrous journey is the hypnotic sound of the Twilight Tone.

Another dawn crept over the city, like it was crawling out of the grave. Harry was a good gumshoe. It was the only thing the big lug could do. But where dames were concerned, he just couldn't win. Not even with a pocket full of aces.